0: cares what you are doing with your future, and no one cares what you did yesterday. The only thing that matters is how you feel yourself now. You have the right to party.
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1: 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You represent what's true. I drain the color from the sky and turn blue without you. These arms lack a purpose.

If you die a devil, as a tree falls, so shall it lie. If you've been a dollar grubbing, miserly creep here, you'll be a creep, and you'd make a hell out of any heaven you went to.